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Hey, I got this new damn for y'all called a Soulja Boy. You just gotta punch, then crank back three times from left to right.

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1: And let me talk to you.

Caribbean girl, me know for tick, me know for top, yeah. 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Anything him say them, girl, I do it like it's tax.

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1: 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I'm from the dirty, but that Chico nice. Y'all call it a moment, I call it life.

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0: my style, bad bad, get it lit.
1: Boy.
0: Love your vibe,
1: yeah.
0: We the best,
1: boy.
0: Give me the light,
1: yeah.
0: And we turn it up every time,
1: every time.
0: And we bust it up, watch it,
1: watch it.
0: Ha!
2: Kimba, how ya bad?
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0: Puppy.
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2: Kind and Tina. Destination. La Duane.

0: one specific human trait like a woman can have, what would you like in a woman?
1: Kind and
2: Andamos truchas, queremos bien, damos truchas, queremos bien, truchas, queremos bien.